0: They say nothing is a secret anymore. But you are secret. Nobody let you know, but you are secret. You are precious in the eye of the universe.
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But gravity keeps me on my feet. On my feet. The words in the painting I saw on the street said Robert and Richie in 1980. I painted their picture.

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And Jesus Christ smiled when I loved you. I'll take you home and I'll paint your picture. We'll take off our clothes. I'll hug you and kiss you. A couple of tough guys.